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4: No, I turned wrong. Left your heart torn. Is that what devils do?

That was a track from the 1990s here on Lionheart Radio 107.3 FM. Coming up, we've got some music from one of our local bands. 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

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And now we turn to something with a bit more of a local flavour. 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

It's a very good morning to you all. Yes, it's Bart here with a gospel show this Sunday, 10th of May, and I'm doing something a little bit different for part of the programme. I'm going to start off with this. Keep us, good Lord, under the shadow of your mercy in this time of uncertainty and distress. Sustain and support the anxious and fearful, and lift up all who are brought low, that we may rejoice in your comfort, knowing that nothing can separate us from your love in Christ Jesus our Lord. Why have I done that? Well, simply because of the situation we are in at the moment. Well, this past week, it's been rather pleasant, to say the least. We've had a bit of rain, times a bit overcast, but a large part of it has been sunny. And I just thought, what better tune to play than this one from the Peer Gynt Suite by Grieg.

Well, I hope you enjoyed that beginning to the show anyway. There's Morning There from the Piagin Suite by Grieg. Let's have Stuart Townend, Robin Mark, to jolly us up with Guide Me Oh, Our Great Redeemer.

I ventured into my day-by-day book to see what sort of stories we could have lined up for the likes of today or the days leading up to this weekend. I came across this one. It frequently pays not to be put off by what people say. A young woman named Amy Johnson became fascinated by aeroplanes and thought how wonderful it would be if she could fly one. That was in 1928, nearly 100 years ago, when flying was still a new hobby and quite an adventurous one at that. Men who wished would join flying clubs and practice at weekends. For a woman to fly was unheard of, and when Amy approached a flying club and asked to join, the members laughed. Whatever made a woman think she could fly? Amy was bitterly disappointed at their attitude, but she refused to be put off. She showed herself so keen that eventually she was allowed to join. How amazed those men were to discover that she could not only learn to fly, but that she could pass the test as a ground engineer too, and maintain the machines. In 1930 came a great adventure. On the 5th of May, she left Croydon in Surrey in a tiny Moth aeroplane and flew it single-handed to Australia. A perilous journey which took 19 days to complete. On that flight and on others, she broke world records. Amy became known to many people because of her courage and her determination. Then she married an airman, John Mollison, with whom she broke more records. Amy lived for flying and died flying too, when a plane crashed into the Thames estuary on the 5th of January, 1941. Amy had the spirit of adventure, and we thank God for that, to give us all the spirit of adventure that we can follow as Amy did.

0: little song there, Put Your Hand in the Hand. And that was a little story, brief one, albeit about Amy Johnson. Well, that was just one of the first little things I'm going to mention. But, of course, coming up at 8 o'clock, we're going to go on to a VE Day tribute here on The Gospel Show. In the meanwhile, here's Jason Nelson with some really powerful gospel music. Power in His name.
1: Whenever you're in trouble, just remember...

0: Jason Nelson there with power in his name there from a live performance of his. We have this one coming up from Hezekiah Walker. I feel your spirit.
1: Cry though.

Hezekiah Walker there with I Feel the Spirit. Well, I've got another story. I actually got one or two stories to put in before 8 o'clock. It occurred on the 6th of May 1954, a warm but windy day. A little group of men who had met together on a running track at Oxford were pleased that the day was fine, but they wished the wind would drop. It could mean the difference between success and failure. The reason for being there was to do something which a few years before would have been considered impossible, to run a mile in less than 4 minutes. Now tell Mo Farah that these days, and he'd probably laugh. For some years, people had been running a mile in just over 4 minutes. 4 minutes, 8 seconds, 4 minutes, 6 seconds, 4 minutes, 2 seconds, but the mile in 4 minutes just seemed out of reach. On this particular day, Roger Bannister was to make the attempt, paced by two of his friends, Chris Bratcher and Chris Chataway. By 5 o'clock, the wind was still blowing, but shortly afterwards, the flag began to flutter more gently. Bannister decided to try. The first quarter of a mile was completed in less than a minute. Half a mile, it was just under 2 minutes, but at 3/4 of a mile, it was just over 3 minutes. The last lap must be done in 59 seconds. Bannister's feet pounded the track. His pace quickened to leave his friends behind. Every ounce of energy was put into those last few yards. There was cheering as he broke the tape, then silence. "Time," said the announcer. 3 minutes, 59.4 seconds. But his voice was lost in the roar of applause. Bannister's hours of training had paid off. He was the first 4 minute miler. So that happened on the 6th of May 1954. A proud occasion because he was British. I know, I'm saying that. And since then, of course, we've seen records that are broken time and time again. Brendan Foster, Steve Cram, Steve Ovette, and of course, Mo Farah. What wonderful running it is to watch. Oh, and I almost forgot. Sorry, Seb. Yep, Seb Coe.

Really little happy song there from a Sunday school album I've got, Stand Up, Clap Your Hands. And we used to enjoy singing that at school as well. Here's Standing in the Need of Prayer.

That was a song there, or tune rather, This World Is Not My Home, coupled with Sweet By and By. It's actually from an album called Gospel Moulds, and it's played through pan pipes. Just thought we'd do that one for a lovely little change. There's a more traditional hymn for you, Christ Has Made the Sure Foundation.

A lovely hymn there, Christ Has Made the Sure Foundation. Our next one, well, we're going on to Lee Greenwood. Yes, used to sing with Nancy Sinatra. And his version of Rock of Ages.

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I know I enjoy Loretta Lynn. Ooh, talking of which, I haven't played yet. Here's one from Stu Phillips. We've got to love one another.

sound of Stu Phillips there with We Gotta Love One Another. And I almost forgot, please, when I said it just before the start of that record, I've got it written down here in my book for Loretta Lynn. Here she is with a Swing Low, Sweet Chariot.

Instrumental in their Queen of Country with her Swing Low, Sweet Chariot, a lovely bouncy song. And this one, well, we're moving on to Louis Armstrong. Yes, you've guessed which one it is. It has to be, hasn't it? What a Wonderful World.

sounds like we're about to finish the programme. Well, no, that's not the case. It's just coming up towards the end of the first hour. And then we're going to move on to the next hour, which we're going to devote entirely to VE Day. That, of course, when you were listening to was the wonderful Louis Armstrong. How about some Glenn Miller?

And there goes Glenn Miller's Moonlight Serenade. And you're probably wondering why I'm playing swing jazz in the middle of a gospel show. Well, coming up very shortly, and if I'm going to start with our hour of music for a VE Day special. Although VE Day was officially Friday, we're still doing a little bit of celebration or the commemoration.

that was I Vow to Thee, My Country, sung by the Abbey School Choir of Tewkesbury Cathedral. And Winston Churchill vowed he would stop this tyranny of Europe. That was at the beginning of the war. Well, for the war, we had three separate things going on, really. We had the war in the air, the war on the sea, and the war on the land. First of all, let's have a tribute to the war in the air.

The battle of Britain is about to begin. Upon this battle depends the survival of Christian civilization. Upon it depends our own British life and the long continuity of our institutions and our empire. The whole fury and might of the enemy must very soon be turned on us. Hitler knows that he will have to break us in this island or lose the war. If we can stand up to him, all Europe may be freed, and the life of the world may move forward into broad, sunlit uplands. But if we fail, then the whole world, including the United States, including all that we have known and cared for, will sink into the abyss of a new dark age, made more sinister and perhaps more protracted by the lights of perverted science. Let us therefore brace ourselves to our duty, and so bear ourselves that if the British Empire and its Commonwealths last for 1,000 years, men will still say, this was their finest hour.

0: the summer of 1943, improvements in Allied intelligence and the extended range of air cover begin to turn the tide in the Battle of the Atlantic.
1: The British, American, and Canadian forces of the sea and air hurled their strength upon the U-boat. It ended in the total defeat of the U-boat attack. Staggered by these deadly losses, the U-boats have recoiled to lick their wounds and mourn their dead. Now, we have had in June the best month, from every point of view, we have ever known in the whole 46 months of the war.
2: And now a tribute to all those at sea during that time and the times afterwards. Here's Eternal Father, Strong to Save.

And for all the land troops, whichever regiment they belonged to, whether the Irish Guards, the Welsh Regiment, any of the English ones, or the Scottish ones, this tribute comes from the King's Own Scottish Borderers military band playing Blue Bonnets Over the Border.

Well, that was just a reminder of the three forces that we did have at the time of the Second World War, and still have, of course, and a little something in their honour. Here's Elgar's Jerusalem, formed by the choir of King's College, Cambridge.

There was so much good music played around the time of the Second World War. So what I thought I'd do was play you one or two, or two or three perhaps, songs that were really pertaining to that period. And if I can, I'll add in some anecdotes for you. Let's begin with this one from Glenn Miller and his Tuxedo Junction.

Glenn Miller became a huge personality during the Second World War simply because he joined up with the American Army and came over to Britain, bringing his music and his musicians with him. So naturally, the Americans loved it, and we all did too. But we weren't alone in the music that we could provide. We even said our prayers about some of them. Here's this one. I'll leave it for you to listen.

I'm not quite so sure we would be singing about that sort of thing these days. But really, at the time, everybody was singing with God on their side, or fighting with God on their side. And there goes, praise the Lord and pass the ammunition. Here's another happy little song that was sung at the start of the Second World War in the thought that the Germans would never get past the Siegfried Line. And here is Chesney Allen and Bert Flanagan singing, "We're Gonna Hang Out the Washing on the Siegfried."

That ended up being a little medley there from Max Bygraves. It included Hanging Out Your Washing on the Siegfried Line, simply because I couldn't get Chesney Allen and Bud Flanagan to work properly. I don't know what was the matter, but these little things are sent to try us. I went in pursuit very recently, you know, like the other day really, of any people that I could get information as to what it was like on VE Day. And I've only got various little snippets. My neighbour was telling me she was at boarding school in Buckinghamshire at the time, and all she remembers was having a bonfire. And that was only because her brother, who was head boy of the school, he lit it. The other one was from a dear friend of mine who lives in Amble, and I was asking her about VE Day. And she said she remembers very little of it, other than they had a street party celebration in the parish hall in Amble. The street being George Street in Amble, so all the folks from that street came along to the parish hall and had a celebration in there. And even the ladies there were holding and celebrating with empty beer bottles. There was, however, tea on and there were entertainment, but not my dear friend Edna could really remember. However, she said there were things given out as mementos of the occasion for VE Day. Here's a little selection again from Max Bygraves of the songs that were celebrated for that VE Day, particularly with the Londoners.

one other story, really, about Vahidi, but the best one I could get was from my dear friend, Bill Boundy, in South Shields. And he said, he was lying in bed, awake, the bell started ringing, the ship's hooters were going. It was bedlam. He said the noise was incredible. Quiet life he used to have, except from the bombing. But this din was amazing. The day the war had ended, and Bill, who lived down by the docks in Eldon Street and South Shields, can remember the cacophony of sound of the celebratory boats, the factories, and anything else that anybody could make a sound with. He said it was such a big relief having been released from being cooped up, and the many times I had to run, of course, to the air raid shelter. He said the dancing and the yelling and the cheering and the singing was phenomenal all around on VE Day. And he still has one or two short memories of a young boy, less than 10-year-old, and he said he came in home one day, and as he got onto the back doorstep to walk into the house, he heard this roar above his head, and he looked up. What was it? Well, yes, it was a Heinkel bomber, and it wasn't much above the rooftops, and it was gradually getting lower, and it crashed a little bit further up the Tyne in Hebburn. He also remembers going down to Bent's Park, down at the harbour mouth area of the Tyne on the south bank, because there had been reports of a German aircraft shot down in Marine Park, the local park that everyone enjoyed and still does enjoy going into. They were told there was a pilot tangled in the trolley wires overhead. However, when they got there, there was no pilot whatsoever. Of course, he'd been rescued, hadn't he? But the parachute was still there. He used to go into the Anderson shelter that was built over the yard sink. That's right, wasn't very much space, and it was smelly. And what he could remember was when the bombs had dropped, hearing the shrapnel bouncing off the bins, because there were tin in those days, not like the plastic ones we have nowadays. But it was the cacophony of sound, the hooters, the sirens. The noise was incredible. And they had a wonderful street party the next day. Everybody came out with whatever they had, because it was very much rationing. And they all got together and they all had a huge long table, just as depicted in all the wartime photographs. And he sat there amongst all this merriment. The war had finished. Victory in Europe.

That was great fun, right? Let's have another go.

There goes Elgar's Pomp and Circumstance March, played in the Royal Albert Hall at the last night of the proms, as you probably gathered by the reaction of the crowd in the background. Well, that's almost it for me this morning. We did have, of course, Vera Lynn there when they sound the last all clear, followed, of course, by what the siren sounded like. Well, thank you for listening, and I hope you've enjoyed this part of the programme for VE Celebration Day. I'm going to play you this hymn. Now thank we all our God.

Well, that's it from me for another week. I'll be back again in a fortnight with another gospel show for you. Perhaps not as dramatic as this one, but just, I hope, as enjoyable. Thanks, everyone. Take care. Have a wonderful week, and see you in a fortnight. Bye-bye.

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1: Spanish health officials have begun boarding the hantavirus-stricken cruise ship, which has arrived in Tenerife. Matthew Dudley reports.
2: It's almost a month after the first passenger died of the hantavirus on board the MV Hondius. The 22 British passengers and crew on the ship will be transferred to an isolation facility in Merseyside. It's after being brought to the UK on a chartered flight. Health officials say the risk for the general population is low.
1: Pressure is piling on the Prime Minister to resign after devastating election results for Labour. Meanwhile, in Wales, Plaid Cymru are celebrating after becoming the largest party in the Senate for the first time in their history. Thousands are expected to attend a rally outside Downing Street later in support of Britain's Jewish community. It's amid a rise in anti-Semitism. And dieters who want to keep the weight off should make sure they're walking 8,500 steps per day. A new study found daily steps were a crucial factor in preventing weight regain. From Radio News Hub, I'm Grace McIntosh.
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7: Well, hello there. Very, very good morning to you. Let's take a look at your weather forecast for today. A beautiful start, perhaps frosty, but largely dry, sunny spells during the morning. Turning cloudier as the day goes on, chance of some light rain further north. Cloud breaking with some further sunny spells later on this afternoon. Temperatures looking around 13 degrees Celsius. Tonight, early evening sunny spells before cloud will increase and a band of rain, perhaps heavier times, will move south overnight tonight, becoming breezy. Temperatures down to 1 degree tonight. And Monday, largely dry and bright, some sunny intervals and a few coastal showers. Breezy, there are strong winds near the coasts tomorrow. Temperatures currently reaching a high of around 10 degrees Celsius.
8: 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I'm fired up and ready to go.
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7: Well, hello there. How are we doing today? Hope you're very, very well. Thank you to Bard for Sunday Gospel. I'm back. Sorry I was off.

and thank you again to Bart for Sunday Gospel. Bart will be back on, I think, Wednesday morning with the breakfast show, 7 through until 9. How are we doing? Hope you're very, very well. It's been a month, ladies and gents. I do apologise, I was ill. Just we'll say ill, that's it. But we're back, and we're ready and raring to go. Some great tunes to take you through your Sunday morning. We have a bit of Teddy Swims on the way. Eric Carmen. Sheryl Crow. A bit of Texas to play for you as well. In Excess, Fleetwood Mac, Joan Armour Trading. Bit of Queen to play for you this morning as well. And a bit of Agnes, amongst others. If you want a track played this morning, just get in touch. It's 07961 771 073. Give me a call, 01665 602 244. Or you can send me an email. 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Please just select Attention Presenter on Air and it will arrive here in the studio. We have a brain teaser on the way for you in just over 10 minutes' time. Something to test the grey matter on a Sunday morning. Do that, yes, around 20 minutes past 9. It'll wake you up a bit. I didn't want to get out of bed this morning, I don't know why. I woke up around 5, half 5. The sun was shining through the window. Glorious morning. Nice drive in as well. Then hour number two, of course, we'll do a mystery song. We take the lyrics from a song, but what song are we taking the lyrics from? That's the question today. Going back to the 60s. So if you're wrong then, it's a very well-known tune. I think you'll be able to get this one today. Talking of sleep, by the way, it's Better Sleep Month this month. Borderline Personality Disorder Month this month as well. Clean Air Month, also the month of May. This is one I'm very keen on. It's National Physical Fitness and Sports Month this month, the month of May. I do enjoy a game of snooker now and then. That's my sport. Disorder. Also like golf as well. Universal Family Week this week. International Transportation Week as well. I don't know where they come up with these, but there you go. They are all true, by the way. They're verified as well. Oh, yes. National Bike to Work Week this week. It's all part of National Physical Fitness and Sports Month. Clean Your Room Day today. It's also National Hamster Day. Also, we used to have a hamster when we were kids. Who didn't? They used to bite everybody. And my favourite of all time, Eat Whatever You Want Day today, and that is true, by the way. So, Eat Whatever You Want Day. Fantastic. We'll go through some local events this morning as well, by the way. For example, In Focus is on today at the Hawksley Wildlife Discovery Centre, 10 through until 4. The In Focus experts will be there with a range of optical equipment, such as telescopes and binoculars, allowing you to try before you buy. Admission is free to that one today. That's In Focus down at the Hawksley Wildlife Discovery Centre. We'll have a look through all of those on this morning's show. We'll have a bit of chat, a bit of music, continuing with this one here.

0: doesn't get much better than that for Sunday. That's Buffalo Springfield. For what it's worth, good morning, hope you're very, very well. 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We're online at lionheartradio.com. We're on your smart speaker and we're on DAB Digital Radio. However you are tuning in today, thank you so much for being with us. I'm Carl Paxton. We're taking you right the way through until 11 o'clock this morning. Carl Paxton's Sunday Roundup. And we've got some great music on the way. We've also, Teddy Swims, by the way, to play for you next. The Door. It's a very, very good one. So we've got some great music. We'll do some local events. That brain teaser will be on the way for you in less than 5 minutes' time. So that is on the way for you very, very soon right here at Lionheart Radio. Do not go anywhere.
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I've done them the wrong way around. I normally do them the other way around and it's confusing me. 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Go to the contact us page and you can send your email from there, please. Just select attention presenter on air and it will arrive somehow by some kind of electronic wizardry into the studio computer and not to the office next door. So you'll need those numbers if you want to take part in our brain teaser, which is here now. You can also request a track. I'll just say hello, let me know what you're up to today. It's a beautiful day. Looking through the window there, beautiful blue sky, not a single cloud anywhere. I'm going to pay for this. It's going to rain the rest of the week. We'll get your weekly forecast, actually, later on in the show. But now it's time for the brain teaser. See if we can get this one this morning. Something to wake up the grey matter on a Sunday morning, 20 minutes past 9 the time. Can we work it out, though? So with this one, we normally give the answer around 9:45. So that's around 25 minutes to see if you can work it out. 9:45, we'll give you the answer. So our brain teaser today, well, it goes like this. You've got to be good at literacy, I think we'll say that. So in our Oxford English Dictionary, what word is spelt incorrectly? There is a one in there. There is a one in there, trust me. So in the Oxford English Dictionary, which word is spelled incorrectly? That's our brain teaser. There you go. That's it. 25 minutes to work out the answer. Some of you may not need that. Some of you are very, very good at this. Can we work out what the answer to our brain teaser today is? In our Oxford English Dictionary, which word is spelled incorrectly? Very well known, I think, this one. To others, not so much. I didn't know this, by the way. But I did get the answer, don't worry. In our Oxford English Dictionary, which word is spelled incorrectly? In the latest edition.

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Flute of Graham at the Bray. You've got it spot on. Very, very well done. That was quick. In our Oxford English Dictionary, what word is spelled incorrectly? I wonder. Answer on the way around 9:45. Good morning to China. Hope you're very, very well today. Good morning, Carl. As it's Eat Anything Day today, would it be all right to eat the hamster instead of the hamster eating us? Whatever floats your boat. A bit of brown sauce for breakfast. Very nice. Good morning. Here's Mika for you now.

0: That is Mika and Love Today. Playing right here at Lion Hot Radio. A very, very good morning to you. I hope you are very, very well today.
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0: 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However you're tuning in today, thank you for being with us through Sunday morning. We are here through until 11 o'clock. I'm Carl Paxton, by the way. Hope you are very, very well. We'll do a quick look at our brain teaser to see what's going on with this one today. In our Oxford English Dictionary, what word is spelled incorrectly? Graham at the Bray's got this spot on. Very, very well done. In our Oxford English Dictionary, what word is spelled incorrectly? 907 on the text. Gone with plain droom. Not the answer I'm looking for this morning. Get back in touch. Give it another go. In our Oxford English Dictionary, what word is spelled incorrectly? 07961 771073. Give me a call, 01665 602244, or you can send me an email by going to our website, lionheartradio.com. 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Just select attention, presenter on air, and I'll give you a shout out. And it will be fantastic to hear from you. So we'll have a look at some events. We know that today In Focus is on along at the Hawksley Wildlife Discovery Centre. But this week, this coming Thursday, in fact, it's the monthly Annock Lions Club quiz night at St. James Church Hall in Pottergate, right here in Annock. The evening includes a pie and pea supper, and there is a cash-only licensed bar. Sold straight away. Teams of 4 to 6 are invited to take part, and there are prizes. The quiz starts at around 7:30 p.m. and it will cost £5 per person. Proceeds in aid of the Allan Valley Railway, and register teams and dietary requirements by email to quizannocklions@gmail.com. So that email address is quizannocklions, all one word, @gmail.com. For phone contact details, offer a link to the email address. 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So for more details and their contact details, just go to our local events page on our Lionheart Radio website. So that is the Annock Lions Club Quiz Night at St. James Church Hall, Pottergate in Annock, this coming Thursday. Cash only for the licensed bar, and the evening includes a pie and pea supper. And if you want to put a team into that, teams of 4 to 6 are invited to take part in that one. That sounds pretty good. I love a quiz night. Not been to one for a while. Northumberland County Show on Saturday, May the 23rd. So next, not next Saturday, the Saturday after. Northumberland County Show will take place in Bywell Hall near Stocksfield. The show features heavy horse turnouts, shearing classes, farrier competitions and live performances, including quad bike stunts from the Kangaroo Kid. Livestock sections will showcase the very best of British breeding, and home craft section features everything from needlework to baking. The show hosts hundreds of smaller animals, including rabbits, guinea pigs, a popular kennel club dog show, the giant tortoise paddock and the hilarious sheep show as well. For the first time, a dedicated farm discovery area will provide activities for younger visitors, including horse tail braiding, apple picking, feed the pig games, and fun photo booths. To support visitors with hidden needs, stewards have been trained as dementia friends, and the alpaca section will feature braille signage and a British Sign Language translator. Discounted and advanced tickets are available now on the show's website, and that is www.northcountyshow.co.uk. So that's the Northumberland County Show on Saturday, May the 23rd, at the Northumberland County Show. It will take place at Bywell Hall near Stocksfield for that one. So there you go. And have you ever thought about taking up bowls, by the way? I've given it a go. It's very good. Come and try Lawn Bowls at Attic Bowling Club. Whether you're a complete beginner or a seasoned player, everyone is welcome. Just bring a pair of flat trainers. Everything else you need is available at the club. So try Bowls for free, 10 a.m. till noon, Saturday the 9th, 16th and 23rd of May. So this coming Saturday and the Saturday after. Attic Bowling Club is on Dispensary Street in Attic. Their postcode is NA661LS. If you want to give them a call, by the way, you can do so on 01665 602 443. 602 433. Don't want your phone on somebody else. 01665 602 433. There you go. There's some events that are taking place in the next couple of weeks. Back onto some more music. What film's this from? ? 9:07 on the text. You've got our brain teaser spot on this morning. Very, very well done. Here's Eric Carmen for you now.

0: Flew to China, by the way. We're talking about eating hamsters earlier. Graham at the Bray asks, do you have your hamster with chips and gravy? Because it is a delicacy in some places.
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0: Hamster, chips, gravy, and a little salt and vinegar. Very nice. On a Saturday by the seaside. There we go. How we've got onto this, I have no idea. What were we talking about now? It's National Hamster Day today. That's how we got onto it. And I was talking how we had a hamster and it used to attack everybody. That's how we got onto that. But that's how we got onto that. So hamster, chips and gravy is where we're up to with that one at the moment. So if you can advance anything on hamster, chips and gravy, please do get in touch. 07961 771 073. I assume another delicacy would be with veg and a Yorkshire pudding with gravy on a Sunday roast. Happy Hamster Day, everybody. There we go. We'll recap our brain teaser very, very quickly. Hello to Bill, by the way. You've just popped in with the correct answer. Very, very well done. And hello to my mother as well, who's tuned in, possibly from work this morning. Hope you're very, very well. We'll see you later on. So what word is spelled incorrectly in our Oxford English Dictionary? Can we work this one out this morning? Answer will be on the way in just over 5 minutes' time, by the way. So if you want to give us a go on this one. You can give it a go. What word is spelled incorrectly in our Oxford English Dictionary? Can we work this one out this morning? According to China, Gordon says the answer is that. So there we go. You've got it spot on. Very, very well done. We'll give you the answer. Shall we play a quick track? And we'll give you the answer. We'll do that. So what word in our Oxford English Dictionary is spelled incorrectly? See if we can work this one out. Answer on the way on the other side of this from Agnes.

0: 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We're also on your smart speaker, however you are tuning in today. Thank you so much for being with us. I'm Carl Paxton. We're taking you through until 11 o'clock this morning on Carl Paxton's Sunday Roundup. Hello to China this morning, by the way, where I'm in the process of searching for your track by Mr. Mister. So we'll get that on as soon as we've found it. Slightly busy through that last track, so we'll get a hunt for that, and we'll get it played before 10 o'clock this morning. Thank you for tuning in. Also, Gordon has got our brain teaser correct. Graham at the brain getting it correct first. Very well done, Graham. 907 on the text. You've got it correct as well. Hello to my mother, who's got it spot on also. And also hello to Bill as well, who's got in touch. Thank you for tuning in today. So the answer to our brain teaser, if I've missed you off, I do apologise. I think I've got everybody there. If you're playing along at home, you've got this spot on correct. Very, very well done. So what do you think the answer to our brain teaser today is? Can we work it out? What word is spelt incorrectly in our Oxford English Dictionary? So that's the question. What word is spelt incorrectly in our Oxford English Dictionary? Well, the word that's spelled incorrectly is the word incorrectly, because it's spelled incorrectly. So technically, we did give you the answer, but it's the way that it works, isn't it, on our brain teaser. You've kind of, I don't know, you've got to think outside the box. So if you've got that correct this morning, a very, very well done to you. Great stuff. So the word in our Oxford English Dictionary that is spelled incorrectly is the word incorrectly.
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0: 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Hope you're very, very well today. Hello to China this morning, by the way. Asked for a bit of Mr. Mister. And welcome to the real world. A great tune, not on our system. So I've been trying to find it and play it, but my thing's not playing ball this morning. It's getting old like myself, and it doesn't work very well. If you want to tune it, if you want to message in with another tune, by the way, China, I'll give that a play for you if we've got it on our system. So welcome to The Real World by Mr. Mister, a great one. If we can find it, or somehow we can get a hold of it, we do have a wide range of CDs over there, but I don't know whether it'll be in there. I'm trying to get it on here, but it's not currently working. It's not doing anything at the moment. I bring in my own computer and I play music through that, but it's stopped working. So we'll get around it. If we get a hold of it, we'll play it. But if you want to message in with another one, we'll give that a play for you this morning. I do apologise for that. So there we go. We're going to go on, because if you go to Bamborough Castle, which is a big castle up in Northumberland, they've got an event on, basically, it's called Tales and... I know, it's a bit of a mouthful, this. Tales and Tales. You want to say something else. Indoor Sculpture Trail. It's daily, this, by the way, from Saturday the 14th of February to Sunday the 1st of November. So you've got plenty of time, 10 through until 4. A delightful new indoor sculpture trail inspired by familiar sayings hidden throughout the castle's rooms. Wander through Bamborough Castle and discover the trail of surprising theatrical installations inspired by well-known idioms and phrases from a tiger leaping through flaming hoops and a proud peacock in full display, its curious woodland creatures, balancing acts and playful puppetry. Each room reveals a new scene packed with character, craft and humour. Created by Northumbrian artist Mandy Bryson and inspired by Bamborough's rich history, nature and storytelling, this playful trail is packed with charm, surprise and plenty to spot along the way. Follow the trail and see if you can uncover the phrases behind each character. The session lasts around 2 hours. It will take place in the magnificent King's Hall and includes materials to create your own wreath and includes an admission to the castle as well as a voucher to redeem for a hot drink in our cafe after the session has finished. For more information, contact Bamborough Castle 01665 214208, but that's on every day from 10 a.m. through until 4 p.m. That's at Bamborough Castle. Can't miss it. On the way to Bamborough from Seahouses, it pops up on the right-hand side there, right in front of the cricket pitch. This is Sheryl Crow. And a fun fact about crows, by the way, they can fly for 24 hours without even needing to touch the ground. Sheryl Crow can fly for 24 hours without needing to touch the ground.

That's Sheryl Crow. And every day is a winding road. With hedges and trees and white lines in the middle. Hello to China, very good morning to you. I have your tune by Mr. Mister, and we're going to play it now before the news. So put your dancing shoes on. We've got it working, don't worry. It had logged out for some reason at my computer. I bring in my own computer and plug it in. And it had logged out for some reason because I'm a technical wizard with stuff like that. So, without further ado, here's Mr. Mister. Welcome to the real world. As it's International Mother's Day today. Thank you for getting in touch, China.

0: What a good this is. Great tune. It's Mr. Mister. And welcome to the real world. It's Lionheart Radio. It's 10 o'clock and we'll get your latest news and your weather forecast.
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2: The cruise ship at the centre of a hantavirus outbreak has reached Tenerife. Matthew Dudley reports.
3: Intensive preparations have been underway to receive the ship in the port of Granadilla and help more than 100 passengers return to their home nations. 22 British passengers are on board the MV Hondius. They'll be sent to isolate at the hospital used as the UK's initial COVID quarantine site over in Merseyside. The UK Health Security Agency says the risk to the public remains very low.
2: Around 30 Labour backbench MPs have publicly suggested Zakir should either quit or set a timetable for his departure. It's following a disastrous set of election results for Labour. Teachers in England could go on strike later this year under new plans from the National Education Union. It says it will move to a formal ballot unless the government improves its pay offer. And Adolescence is tipped to triumph at the BAFTA TV Awards following its headline-making year. It's up for 11 categories. From Radio News Hub, I'm Grace McIntosh.
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7: The weather.
0: Let's have a quick look at your weather forecast. It was a cool start this morning with a ground frost, but it will be a largely dry day with sunny spells. Long periods of sunshine through the morning, but it will turn cloudier during the afternoon with a chance of some light rain further north. Cloud will break, some further sunny spells later on in the afternoon. Temperatures around 13 degrees and a light wind today. Tonight, some early evening sunny spells before cloud will increase and a band of rain heads from the north. Perhaps heavy at times and it will move south overnight. Becoming breezy as well, temperatures down to around freezing overnight tonight. And largely dry tomorrow for Monday and bright with sunny intervals and an odd coastal shower. Breezy, though strong winds near the coasts will make it feel cooler. 10 degrees your high tomorrow. And the outlook for the rest of the week, breezy and cloudy with rain on Tuesday, followed by showers, blustery showers, with possible thunder and sunny intervals on Wednesday, Thursday and Friday. And it will feel cool as well this week in quite a breeze as well. So summer's kind of run away, I suppose, like, isn't it?
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0: Sounded really happy about that then, didn't I? Shall we kick off with, I think, one of the best bands of all time? Bit of Texas. Bring it from the Bray. It Bites on the way next.

forgot how good that was. It's Texas and Inner Smile. It's playing here at Line Out Radio. That's put a smile on my face. I love a bit of Texas on a Sunday morning. So this has been left in the studio, and I'll give it a shout because I'll not be back on. I'll be on the 24th of May, by the way, which is the last day for this, the Amble Puffin Festival. Arts, crafts, stalls, workshops, family fun and live entertainment. Amble Puffin Festival celebrates everything puffin. Fun and activities in the friendliest port at the best time of year to see Cougar Island puffins as they prepare to take care of their pufflings. So basically, there's a full brochure thing here with a map of everything that's going on. I think it's probably been left by Bart, who's got something to do with this, actually. So if you want more information, tune into Bart. Bart will tell you everything you need to know about the Puffin Festival. But, for example, main festival, Saturday the 23rd, fair in the square. In the town square, 10 a.m. through until 4 p.m, art, craft, food, community groups and children's amusements. That's all free, by the way. Entertainment from the Amble Puffin Theatre Club. Pop-up bird watching in the estuary next to the Shaw Base Trust. 10 a.m. through until 12, that's free as well. As we go down, the Gansey Exhibition at the Dryer Water Arts Centre, Wellwood Street, Amble, starts at 11 a.m. through until 3. We've also got a guided walk around the boardwalk, sculptures, meet at the steps next to the Cock and Bull at 11 a.m. There's also the dog show, with Northumberland Dog Rescue. That's also Amble Braid near the Beacon, judging from 12 midday. That's just on Saturday. Where's Sunday on here? I should have looked at this before. There's Sunday. There's a massive amount of events. So if you want more information, because I'm not going to be able to read it all out to you, just go to their website, www.amblepuffinfest.co.uk. Sounds absolutely fantastic, though. So head along to their website. It's 2 weeks away, 23rd and 24th of May, amblepuffinfest.co.uk for more information on that, and we'll give it another quick shout before the end of the show this morning. Hello to Graham at the Bray, award winner of our Brain Teaser. Requested an absolute belter of a track from It Bites.

0: 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Thank you for tuning in today. Hope you are very, very well. That tune there's playing for Graham at the Bray. Thank you for getting in touch today. Fantastic to hear from you, and thank you for tuning in. And on the way, I was meant to talk about this before, but we got so sidetracked by the Puffin Festival. We have a mystery song on the way in this hour, coming from the 60s, but a very well-known tune, and I can't wait to play it. It's so good. I hadn't heard it for ages, and I was playing it yesterday, and I just put it on repeat, because it's just it's just a good tune. So no other reason whatsoever. So we'll give that a go. We take the lyrics from our song. We read them out. You've got to try and work out what song the lyrics are from. Simple stuff like that. See if you can work it out. That is on the way for you very, very soon. In Excess to play for you as well. We've also got Queen. We've also got a bit of Clean Bandit featuring Julia Michaels. That's to play for you very, very soon as well. And before we hit 11 o'clock, an absolute classic to play from Joe and Alma Trading as well, right here at Lionheart Radio. Do not go anywhere.
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2: 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Think you've got an ear? 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

0: 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I need you tonight.
1: I've got to let you know. I've got to let you know. You want a mic?
0: Welcome along, it's Lionheart Radio, 107.3 FM. A very, very good morning to you. Sunday, the 10th of May, 2026. Nearly a month away from being halfway through 2026 already. It's mad, isn't it? Absolutely mad. Yesterday, I was unwrapping... What did I get for Christmas? I can't remember. Smellies, or something like that. And all of a sudden, boom. And May is here. It's... Yeah, flies by. So we have a mystery song, and we've got to try and work out what song we are taking the lyrics from. It's been in a couple of films, if I remember rightly. I know definitely of one that it's been in. I mean, it's slightly more famous because it is a tune from the late 60s. But what song are we taking the lyrics from? Can we work this one out today? Can't wait to play this in... we'll play it in full in 20 minutes' time. What song are the lyrics from? If you want to get in touch, it's 07961-771-073. That's the text number. Give us a call, 01665-602244. Or you can send me an email by going to our website, lionheartradio.com. Go to the Contact Us page, and you can send your email from there, please. Just select Attention, Presenter on Air. So what song are the lyrics from? Here we go. Can you work this one out today? We'd like to know a little bit about you for our files. We'd like to help you learn to help yourself. Look around you. All you see are sympathetic eyes. Oh, what a tune. We'd like to know a little bit about you for our files. We'd like you to help to... This is where I got wrong yesterday. We'd like to help you to learn to help yourself. It's a bit of a mouthful. Look around you. All you see are sympathetic eyes. What song are the lyrics from? I'll say them again. We'd like to know a little bit about you for our files. We'd like to help you to learn to help yourself. It's difficult. Look around you. All you see are sympathetic eyes, are the lyrics from which 1960s tune? There's an extra lyric to go on the end of that, and we'll add that on a little bit later on, see how we're getting on. We'd like to know a little bit about you for our files. We'd like to help you learn to help yourself. Look around you. All you see are sympathetic eyes. Are the lyrics from which 1960s? Tune. I was practicing this yesterday because when I was reading it out, I thought, of all the song I've picked, it's probably the hardest line, I think. I don't know why I chose that one, but I did. We'd like to know a little bit about you for our files. We'd like to help you to learn to help yourself. Look around you, all you see are sympathetic eyes. Other lyrics from which late 60s tune. 07961-771-073 on the text. It'll be great to hear from you today. Song in full, just over 15 minutes' time. Here's Clean Bandit for you.

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1: Oh, I can't help it, I just...
0: And I Miss You from 2018. I know that because I've just had a look. I thought it was older than that. Like late noughties, do they say? Anyway, that's Clean Bandit, Julia Michaels. And a great tune there from, it's called I Miss You. So it's Lion Hot Radio, 107.3 FM, online at lionhotradio.com. Thank you for tuning in today. Hope you are very, very well. We're also on DAB and your smart speaker as well. So we're in the middle of these lyrics. I am struggling. A 907 on the text going with Howard Jones. It's not, no, but give it another go. Bill on the messages here. You have got it spot on. I know that's one of Bill's favourites. Can't wait to hear that very, very soon. So what song are the lyrics from? We'd like to know a little bit about you for our files. We'd like to help you learn to help yourself. Look around you. All you see are sympathetic eyes. Stroll around the grounds until you feel at home. That's an extra lyric. What song are the lyrics from? Late 60s on this one, by the way. But can we work out what song we have taken the lyrics from? Answer on the way. Just about 10 minutes time. So we'll go through a couple of local events that are happening this this week. Monday the 11th of May, Border Archaeological Society are meeting at Berwick Parish Centre, which is Berwick up on Tweed, at 7:30 p.m. A concert of early medieval music with Graham Lawson. Visitors are welcome, and the fee for guests is just £2 per person. For more information, go to www.borderarchaeologicalsociety.org. That's a concert of early medieval music with Graham Lawson. Interesting, I will say. So that's Berwick Parish Centre tomorrow, 7:30 p.m. Andy and Margaret Watchorn summer concert at the Memorial Hall at Craster, 7:30 p.m. on Tuesday the 12th of May. Traditional music from Northumberland and beyond. Entry is £10. Accompany children under 12, they go free. Pay on the door, and it is cash only event. Doors open about 40 minutes before the start. And the website for this is www.pipesandfiddle.com. .co.uk. Andy and Margaret Watchorn summer concert. Tuesday the 12th of May at 7:30 p.m. Wednesday the 13th of May is art at Edel Village Hall, Ford and Edel, 10:30 a.m. through until 4 p.m. Second Wednesday of each month, April till October, this coming Wednesday, obviously. Every month at Edel is different with new artists and new work to see each time. Free admission. And for more information, their website is www.thetinshed.co.uk. Some fantastic websites going on here. Pipes and Fiddle and The Tin Shed. That's art at Edel Village Hall, 10:30 a.m. through until 4 p.m. Wednesday the 13th. Of May. Thursday the 14th, we have 10 a.m. through until 1 p.m. visible mending at the Hawksley Wildlife Discovery Centre. Give your garments an extra lease of life. Did you know that in the UK, an item of clothing is worn only 7 to 10 times, with a whopping 40% ending up in landfill? That's mad. Join Great Jane. I'm going to get this wrong. Jane Creighton, textiles and crafting expert, as she guides us through the process of making distinctive, visible repairs in giving our clothing an extra lease of life. Bring along an item of clothing which is in need of an update. Jeans or a T-shirt are good choices. We will be working with holes, hems, rips and tears, but anything goes. Suitable for beginners and experts alike, 18 plus for the event, £6 per person plus the booking fee. For more information, go to www.nwt.org.uk. So that's a visible mending at the Hawksley Wildlife Discovery Centre, 10 a.m. through until 1 p.m. Giving your garments an extra lease of life if you want to head along to that on Thursday the 14th of May.

Go. I'm still baffled at the fact that somebody only wears a t-shirt 7 times and then chucks it in the bin. Unless you're, I don't know, Madonna, then why would you?

Jimmy Somerville and the Communards. Never can say goodbye. Never hear that on the radio these days. There might be a reason for it. It sounds good on a Sunday morning, 10th of May, 10:36. Hope you are very, very well. On the way, very, very soon, a bit of Queen. And we will give you the answer as well to our mystery song. What song are we taking the lyrics from? How we're getting on with this today, by the way. We've got one correct answer in. The music question is normally, I think, slightly more difficult than the brain teaser. So we should change it round a bit. But can we work out what song the lyrics are from? Late 60s on this one, by the way. And we'll give you the answer after our next tune, which is a bit of Queen. We'd like to know a little bit about you for our files. We'd like to help you learn, to help yourself. Look around you. All you see are sympathetic eyes. Stroll around the grounds until you feel at home. So what song are the lyrics from? 07961 771 073. That is on the text. Give us a call at 01665 602 244. 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Go to the contact us page and you can send your email from there, please. Just select attention, presenter on air. Answer will be on the way after the next track. I'll read these out quickly again. We'd like to know a little bit about you for our files. We'd like to help you learn, to help yourself. Look around you, all you see are sympathetic eyes. Stroll around the grounds until you feel at home. Lyrics from which late 60s tune? Answer on the way after this one from Queen.

We Will Rock You by Queen. There you go. It doesn't get much better than that. 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Also on your smart speaker as well. Just shout or talk. I haven't got a smart speaker, so I don't really know how they work. Apparently you ask it to play Lionheart Radio, and it does. Magical, I know. How unbelievable is that? Anyway, the modern world. I'm not very good with modern stuff. I just have a radio in the house, if I'm honest. I used to be quite good with technology. I'm not anymore. It's beyond me these days. Anyway, so we'll give you the answer for our mystery song. What song are the lyrics from? Very well done to Bill getting this correct, by the way, today. If you've got it correct as well, very, very well done. I think it's a difficult one. Late 60s. I know it was in the film The Graduate, this song. Which was a few years ago, a film with, I think, Robert De Niro. So if you have watched that, it was a very popular film. So if you got this correct, very, very well done. We'd like to know a little bit about your four-hour files. We'd like you to learn to help yourself. Look around you, all you see are sympathetic eyes. Stroll around the grounds until you feel at home with the lyrics from the 1968 track by Simon and Garfunkel. It's Mrs. Robinson. Very well done if you got that right today. We'll do it again the next time in a couple of weeks.

0: text 907. Just in the nick of time, you got that one right as well. Very, very well done. And Bill as well, very, very well done to you as well. If you're playing along to him and you got that one correct, spot on, well done. Simon and Garfunkel and Mrs. Robinson. The lyrics there, I sang them myself. Very well done if you got that one correct today. That was the mystery song. Brian Adams on the way very, very soon. That one's playing for Mother Suzanne, player who's at work today. I think, anyway. So we'll get that on very, very soon. A bit of Joan Armour trading and a bit of James as well to play before 11 o'clock when we hand over to Pete D this morning right here at Lionheart Radio. That Brian Adams track is on the way for you next.
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Brad Adams in the summer of 69. Carl Paxton here taking you through until 11 o'clock. Swiftly approaching the last 10 minutes of the programme. It's been fantastic to spend it with you this morning. Hope you're having a fantastic Sunday. The sun is still shining, and we'll get you latest weather forecast very, very soon before 11, before we hand over to Pete D. Joe and I'm a training to play for you very, very soon. But quickly, the Northumberland National Park Photography Awards. This photography exhibition celebrates 70 years of the Northumberland National Park, marking its designation in 1956. It brings together a collection of images that reflect the landscapes, wildlife and communities that define this special place. Photographers of all ages have shared their own perspectives, capturing everything from sweeping hills and dark skies to farming life and everyday moments across the park. From 247 submissions, 26 finalists have been selected for display, including the category winners and the People's Choice Award. Together, these images offer a snapshot of Northumberland's national park through the eyes of those who know and love it. Whether you're a regular visitor or seeing the park for the first time, the exhibition offers a chance to connect with those stories and find inspiration in every scene. For more information, you can go to the website www.theoldschoolgallery.co.uk or email gallerialanmouth@gmail.com. Although the exhibition is taking place, as far as I can see, at the Sale National Landscape Discovery Centre. The postcode is NE477AN, and it's on from Friday the 27th of March through until Sunday the 27th of September 2026. So there you go. If you want more information, that website again, www.theoldschoolgallery.co.uk.

What an absolute gem of a track. Journal My Trading, of course. It's Line Hot Radio. Welcome along. Hope you are very, very well. Into the last few minutes of the programme, we'll recap our Amble Puffin Festival, 23rd and 24th of May. So 2 weeks away. I'll be back in 2 weeks on the 24th. There's arts, crafts, stores, workshops, family fun, and also live entertainment. Amble Puffin Festival celebrates everything puffin. Fun and activities in the friendliest port and at the best time of year to see the Cougat Island Puffins as they prepare to take care of their pufflings. For more information on this, just go to their website, www.amblepuffinfest.co.uk. There's a full thing in there which I could read out, but it would take ages. So go to their website, have a look at what's going on, and get yourself along in a couple of weeks' time down to Amble there to the Puffin Festival. Your weather forecast. Today started off bright. A nice start this morning. Cloudier during the afternoon there with a chance of some light rain. Cloud will break and some further sunny spells will appear late in the afternoon. Light winds today, temperatures of around 13 degrees Celsius. And tonight some early evening sunny spells before cloud increases from the north. A band of rain, perhaps heavy at times, moving south overnight. Becoming breezy with a temperature tonight of around freezing. And tomorrow will be dry, bright, sunny intervals and a few coastal showers. Breezy, though strong winds near the coast with temperatures of around 10 degrees Celsius. And that is about it from me today. Thank you so much for tuning in. We'll play off with a bit of James. And we'll see you in 2 weeks' time. Thank you so much. It's been fantastic. Thank you for the calls, the texts, the emails. And we'll see you in 2 weeks' time. Pete D is on the way next. I'll see you then. Ta-da.

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And you know what it is? I'm not going to talk about the weather because thanks to Carl. Haley been giving me the weather forecast, so I don't need to do it. So thanks, Carl, and thanks to Bart as well for the breakfast show on Sunday morning. Sunday the 10th of May, can you believe it? It's Mother's Day, not here, in Australia though, in Canada and other countries around the world. So on the show today, it's all female artists.

Check out the website for the local events guide for things happening around the patch around North Northumberland and South Northumberland. It's half term, a week on Friday. Can't believe it. A week on Friday already. Break up for another week. Check out that for things happening. And if you are planning any local events, you're on committees, or you're running a local attractions, because it's a bank holiday weekend as well. 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Female artists till 1 o'clock this afternoon, because it's Mother's Day. Not here, but in Australia, Canada, and this like that. Here's Alana Miles and Black Velvet. Got Joan Armour trading next as well.

0: you know, I was saying on the show yesterday on the 80s hour, I was planning to go out on Tuesday somewhere. I was planning to go out like last Tuesday, either at the Walkworth or something like that, or just into the town. And me and Mum walked to the bus stop and we got there. Right, okay, it was a bit wet. It was raining. We'll just go. And then something happened. My brother ran because he was off work and he says, do you want out at the shops? Yeah, my mum said, I want to go to the shops, yeah. Well, I've got stuff on this afternoon. I know, but we're going out. So one of them things, we'll walk back. So one of them things, have you ever done that? Where you've got the car out of the garage or something, or, you know, you've maybe done what we do, walk to the bus stop, and then something's happened, and it hasn't stopped you from doing what you wanted to do. And, you know, you start thinking, well, was something going to happen when you were out that you would have got caught up in? Because, you know, it's the way life is these days, isn't it? You think, was something going to happen? Is it just me overthinking? Maybe. I'll play another song.
1: Yes, a great one from Alicia's Attic, and I Am, I Feel. There's...

Sophie B. Hawkins, and well, she said it, didn't she? I wish I was your lover. And Alicia Alec before that, and I am, I fear. It's just on 12:30, which means it's only half an hour away to the professionals take over Sunday Bandstand, brass band music, right across the afternoon at 3 o'clock here at Live Not Radio. And don't forget, between 7 and 10 tonight, it's Andy with his progressive rock show. In the meantime, the female artists continue with this one from Martika. I love this one. Just the soundtrack's good enough, but the singing's even better.

Watch for the Holes in the Sandcastles. Sheryl Crow and Run, Baby Run. Before that, we had... just a second. What do we have? What do we have before that? Goodness me. Oh, yes. We had... we had Martika, of course we did, in Toy Soldiers. That's me planning the end of the show, you see. I planned the next 20 minutes or so, and forgot what I played there. Goodness me. It's one of those things, you get to the end of the show and you think, that's 2 hours, it's nearly gone. It's like the start of the show. You start the show off with it and you think, it's going to take ages. It's going to be sitting here. And then it flies by, you know. So if you want to be a volunteer at Lionheart Radio, you know, you can take me in as an example. When you start the program off, you think, this is really tough. And then by the time you get like to this stage now, I'm like planning the end of it. And it's like, I've been on for 2 hours nearly. Get in touch with it if you want to be a volunteer via the website, lionheartradio.com. 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So just get in touch with us if you want to be involved, because we are your local community radio station for North Northumberland and South Northumberland as well, and DAB of course as well. So just get involved. That's all I say, get involved. Only got time to play a few more tracks. I'm going to end the show today with Celine Dion, because that's a great song as well. So we'll get to that one. We'll get to that one. Yes, Navi and Brilliant now, and Tone.

Before that was Robin Beck, and for the very first time, I've only got time to play one more song. It's from Celine Dion, and it's called It's All Coming Back to Me Now. Keep it locked to Line Hot Radio for Sunday Bandstand, and then the Progressive Rock Show with Andy. Also, the latest news at 3 o'clock. Keep it locked for that. I'll catch you back here on Friday between 2 and 3 with the 90s Hour. Enjoy the rest of your weekend.

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Hello everyone and welcome to this week's Sunday Bandstand. I'm Chris Helm. Sit back and enjoy some of the best sound from the world of brass bands. Every week I have some wonderful soloists and some great bands from both the past and the present. Go on, put your feet up and share the next couple of hours with me.

Hello, Brass Banders, and welcome to this week's show. Yes, another fab choice of bands from the past and from the present. And there is a fine choice of music, something old and something new, something for everyone. Well, we opened up with a fine march from the pen of Morris Johnston, Bullfighters. Many listeners will know that this march is the signature march of the Fairy Band. The band still play it, whether it be the opening bars or the whole march at a concert, and the band will often record it as well. Well, our opening overture for this week is one written by Roy Newsom, and not one that I've heard before. Confederatio Helvetica, and has Swiss connections. It is played by the Sun Life Band with Roy conducting in 1996, and it's from a CD which was produced to celebrate just some of Roy's music. The CD is aptly called The Music of Roy Newsom.

A terrific overture written by Roy Newsome, and that was just one of the many pieces that Roy wrote in his musical lifetime. It was performed by the Sun Life Band with Roy conducting in 1996, and is a track from a CD that Roy produced that year called The Music of Roy Newsome. Well, it's now time for our first soloist to step forward, and it's euphonium soloist Morgan Griffiths. Back in the day when he was with the Yorkshire Building Society Band, conducted by David King, and this is from a CD that Morgan produced himself called The Voice of the Euphonium, which came out in 1999. And this is Vocalese, Opus 34, number 14, by Sergei Rachmaninoff, and it's been arranged by Gordon Langford. I'm sure many will remember from my programme last week. Sadly, Gordon passed away just a couple of weeks ago, aged 86, and what a legacy of music he left the brass banding world. Here we have euphonium soloist Morgan Griffiths.

Euphonium soloist Morgan Griffiths with the Yorkshire Building Society Band, conducted by David King in 1999. And that was Vocalese, Opus 34, number 14, by Sir Guy Rachmaninoff, and was arranged by Gordon Langford. These days, Morgan is doing less playing on the euphonium and more conducting, and is the conductor of the Hammond's Saltaire Band, a band that is doing very well at the moment in the Yorkshire area. I'm now going to take you back to 1924, to the National Brass Band Championship final of that year at the Crystal Palace. The winning band was St Hilda Colliery, conducted by William Halliwell. At that contest, William Halliwell conducted no less than six of the 17 competing bands, with J.A. Greenwood conducting another three. Interestingly, the band that came third was the Australian-based Newcastle Steelworks Band, conducted by Albert Bale. This band had already taken the 1924 British Open title and would have hoped to have done the double. But yet, it wasn't to be. There were two bands who withdrew from this event. One of them was the Australian Imperial Band. I don't know why, and the only other contest they appeared to have entered was in Australia, and that was in 1880. Well, the 1924 test piece was Henry Gale's On the Cornish Coast. Having listened to it a number of times, it does not sound to be a piece of that age. Our performance dates only back to 1968, with Professor Walter B. Hargreaves conducting Brighouse and Rastrick with Henry Gale's On the Cornish Coast.

That was a rare outing of the 1924 Henry Gale on the Cornish Coast test piece for the National Brass Band Championships, which were held at the Crystal Palace. And the winning band on that occasion was St Hilda Colliery Band, conducted by William Halliwell. Well, that performance I've just played is by the Brighouse and Rastrick Band, conducted by Professor Walter B. Hargreaves, or the Wee Professor, as he was always affectionately known. And that dated back to 1968, and that's a track from a dusty old vinyl LP called Brass from Brighouse. But we're now moving on to something a little bit more relaxing, and this features the Hendon Salvation Army Band, conducted by Roland Cobb back in 1986. And this is a piece called Morning Has Broken, and it's been arranged for brass bands by Ray Steadman Allen.

Well, I'm sure you all remember that melody, Morning Has Broken, a popular and well-known Christian hymn first published back in 1931. The words are by English author Eleanor Fargeon, and it's set to a traditional Scottish Gaelic tune and is often sung in children's services. It was English pop musician Cat Stevens that brought it to a wider public in 1971 on his album Teaser and the Firecat. The song became identified with him when it reached number 6 on the US Billboard Hot 100, number 1 in the US Easy Listening Chart in 1972, and number 4 on the Canadian charts. Well, my name is Chris Heilman. I'm here every week with some of the best sounds from the world of brass bands. And this is Endeavour by Gordon Langford with the Black Dyke Mills Band, conducted by Major Peter Parks back in 1984.

Gon Langford's Endeavour, and that featured the Black Dyke Millers Band, conducted by Major Peter Parks, and that's come from a dusty old vinyl long play record of mine called The Great British Tradition, which was released in 1984. Well, it's now time for a treat, and this features the great cornet soloist Willie Barr from Scotland. He is with the Scottish CWS Band, conducted by Geoffrey Brand, back in 1969, and this is a very famous, well-loved cornet solo called The Watermill, written by Ronald Binge.

The very popular and well-loved Cornet solo, The Watermill, that was written by Randall Binge and was published in July of 1959. There it featured one of the all-time great Cornet soloists, Willie Barr. It was featured with the Scottish CWS band, conducted by Geoffrey Brand in 1969. Well, we're going to change the mood completely now, and we're going to turn to brass band Bernard Oberland from Switzerland, conducted by Marcus Bark. And this is a track from a CD called Alpine Brass, which the band brought out in 1987. And this is a piece that I remember playing many years ago, but you don't hear it that often these days, and it's Karl Robrecht's Samum, a symphonic foxtrot.

Well, that's a piece you don't hear that often these days. Carl Robreck's Symphonic Foxtrot Salmon. We used to play that a lot in the old days. 60s and 70s, it was a bread and butter piece. But we don't hear it that often these days, if at all. If you've got it in your library and it's in the dark corner somewhere, get it out and play it, because it's one of those that will stand the test of time. We all buy new music these days, and we assume that buying the new music, that the old stuff is not fit to play anymore, or a lot of it. Well, it is, and you don't have it out often enough to think, yeah, that is a good piece. Let's get it out and give it a go. Why not spend half a rehearsal one night looking at music that you haven't played for many, many years? And you'll find there is some good stuff there that you've paid good money for. That piece, Salmon, was played for us by the brass band Bernard Oberland from Switzerland, conducted by Marcus Bach in 1987. But we're now going to the Morris Concert Band with Harry Mortimer in 1979. And this is a track from an old vinyl record of Marching Contrasts. And this one is called Corner Flag. It's a march written by Jimmy Howe.

A little bit of football music for you there, complete with the referee's whistle. That was Corner Flag, a march written by Jimmy Howe and featured the Morris Concert Band, conducted by Harry Mortimer, back in 1979. Well, my name's Chris Helm and this is Sunday Bandstand. I'm here every week with some of the best sounds from the world of brass bands. Don't forget, if you've got a request or a question about the world of brass bands, or indeed your band's got a new CD out and you'd like me to play a couple of tracks, I'd be very pleased to do so. You can contact me by email, bandstand@chrishelm.org.uk. Well, we have listeners far and wide, and one of our listeners from Hong Kong, I think he's probably the only listener, but Keith, he's in Hong Kong and he listens to the show every week via the World Wide Web. He's made a request for a piece by Eric Ball called Quid Pro Quo, and this was a piece that he played regularly in his days as a member of the Hanwell Band back in the 1960s. Well, here it is, played by the Black Dyke Mills Band, conducted by Jeffrey Brand in 1968, and this is from a dusty old vinyl called Champion Brass.

a nice piece of concert music written by Eric Ball, and that was Quid Pro Quo, and it was played by the Black Knight Mills Band, conducted by Geoffrey Brand back in 1968. And that had been requested by Keith, who tunes in via the World Wide Web from Hong Kong, and I'm sure that brought back many happy memories for him when he used to play it with the Hanwell Band back in the 1960s, 70s. We're now going to have a look at another contest piece. This one's called Doon Valley Suite, which was actually written in 1972 by Alan Street and was featured in the WDNHO Wills Brass Band Contest for the second section bands in the grand final in 1973. The winning band on that occasion was a police band. It was Durham Constabulary. But since that competition, the piece has been used very sparingly indeed. And as a set test, it was last used in 1982. And as an own choice piece, it's been used, well, even less than that. But the last time it was used was in 2001 at the New South Wales State Championship Junior B grade bands down there in Australia. But we're going to hear it now, and some people will not have heard this for such a long time. It's the Doon Valley Suite by Alan Street, and it's featuring the Morris Concert Band, conducted by Harry Mortimer, back in 1975.

That was a rare outing indeed for Alan Street's Doon Valley Suite, and that was played by the Morris Concert Band, conducted by Harry Mortimer, back in 1975. That piece was written in 1972 and first used at a contest here in the UK at the WD and HO Wills Second Section Grand Final, and it was won on that occasion by the Durham Constabulary Police Band all those years ago. Oh, and I'm moving on to a soprano solo, and this is by Erhard Steiner with the Zurich Central Salvation Army Band, conducted by Daniel Steck in 1982 from a vinyl recording, Mighty to Save. And this is An Irish Melody.

Some fabulous top draw soprano playing there from Erhard Steiner with the Zurich Central Salvation Army Band, conducted by Daniel Steck in 1982. And that was an Irish melody. I think most soprano players will agree that was a hard piece to play, and I think that it was one that's not played that often these days. One of the old-fashioned air with a number of variations, progressively getting more difficult as the piece goes on. And a big high note to finish off there at the end. Well done indeed with the soloist on that track. My name's Chris Hellman. I'm here every week with some of the best sounds from the world of brass bands. And this is Climb Every Mountain from The Sound of Music by Rodgers and Hammerstein, and it's been arranged by Thomas Mack, and it's played by the Williams Fairey Band, conducted by James Gourlay in 1998, and this is from a CD called Herald of Victory.

Well, that was a very nice arrangement of Climb Every Mountain from The Sound of Music by Rodgers and Hammerstein. And it was arranged for brass bands by Thomas Mack. And it was played by the Williams Fairy Band, conducted by James Gourlay. Well, earlier in the show, I played a piece, Quid Pro Quo, which was written by Eric Ball and had been requested by Keith over there in Hong Kong, because he used to play it with his band many, many years ago. That was the Hanwell Band. Well, unfortunately, I couldn't find a recording of it done by the Hanwell Band, so we had to settle for the Black Dyke Mills Band playing it. Well, I have found a track which I'm sure that, well, possibly, Keith may be playing on this actual recording. This is the Hanwell Band, conducted by Eric Bravington in 1968, and it's from a dusty old vinyl called The Golden Sound of the Hanwell Band, and it's Dashing Away with the Smoothing Iron, and it's been arranged by a Mr. Stewart. It's 49 years ago. Yes, it's a long time ago, but you might be on this one, and if you are, you'll probably remember playing this particular track and this LP, of course. Dashing Away with the Smoothing Iron, played by the Hanwell Band, back in 1968.

dashing away with the smoothing iron, and that was featuring the Hanwell Band, conducted by Eric Bravington in 1968, and that was from a dusty old vinyl LP recording called The Golden Sound of the Hanwell Band. We're now moving on to the Felixstowe Band of the Salvation Army with guest conductor Major Leslie Condon, and this is from a vinyl called Sound from the Seaside, dating back to 1973, and this is an arrangement by Michael Kenyon of the Wolfgang Amadeus Mozart Overture, The Magic Flute.

Michael Kenyon's arrangement of Mozart's Overture, The Magic Flute. And that was played by the Felixstowe Band of the Salvation Army, conducted by Major Leslie Condon, back in 1973. And that's a track from a vinyl recording, Sounds from the Seaside. Well, it's now time for our last soloist, and who better than the legend, Maurice Murphy. Here he is with the Leyland Daft Band, conducted by his old friend Richard Evans in 2007. This is a track from a CD that Maurice produced that year called The Lighter Side of Maurice Murphy. And here we've got an arrangement by Gordon Langford, and it's the Old Cornet favourite, My Love Is Like a Red, Red Rose. Sit back and soak up this wonderful playing by one of the masters.

The legendary international trumpet and cornet player Morris Murphy. There he was accompanied by the Leyland Daft Band, conducted by his old friend Richard Evans. And that's a track from The Lighter Side of Morris Murphy, a CD that was produced in 2007. And that was the arrangement by Gordon Langford of My Love Is Like a Red, Red Rose. But we're now moving to the brass band Bernard Oberland from Switzerland with Adrian Schneider. And this dates back to 2005. And this is a CD called Cantaloupe. And this particular piece is called Amsel Polka.

Well, that was a fun piece to listen to, and I bet it was a great piece to play as well. That was the Amsel Polka, and it was arranged by Horber Werner. It was played by the brass band Bernard Oberland from Switzerland and conducted by Adrian Schneider. And that's a track from a CD called Cantaloupe, which the band brought out in 2005. Well, we're almost at the end of today's show. We're going to close with two pieces of cracking good film music. The first one is played by the Redbridge Band, conducted by Melvin White back in 1995. And this is Max Steiner's Tara's theme from Gone with the Wind, and it's been arranged for brass bands by Alan Catherall.

What a fabulous piece of music that is. Tara's theme from Gone with the Wind by Max Steiner, arranged by Alan Catherall, and that was played by the Redbridge Band, conducted by Melvin White, and that was in the 1990s. Well, our second piece of film music can't get better than Tara's theme, but it can certainly match it. This is the main theme from Indiana Jones, written by John Williams and arranged for brass bands by Ray Farr. Here it features the brass band Berge Music Lucerne, conducted by Ludwig Vicky in 1992. And this is from a CD called Brass Cinema One.

Another wonderful piece of concert music arranged by Ray Farr. That was the Indiana Jones main theme, written by John Williams, of course, and it was played by the brass band Berger Music Lucerne from Switzerland, conducted by Ludwig Vicky in 1992. Well, sadly, the clock's beaten us, which means, as always, it's time to fold the music stands up and put the music pads back in the cupboard. Don't forget, if you've got a request or a question about the world of brass bands, you can contact me by email. Or if your band's got a new CD out and you'd like me to play a couple of tracks, I'd be very pleased to do so, and promote the CD, and of course promote your band's website. The email is always the same, bandstand@chrishelm.org.uk. We're going to close this week's show with a Clive Richardson march called Tom Marches On, and this features the Sun Life Band, conducted by Roy Newsom in 1990, and this is from a CD called Avondale. So until next time, this is Chris Helm signing off. Bye for now.

Well, that's it for another week. Don't forget, if you have a request, contact me, Chris Helm, through my email, bandstand@chrishelm.org.uk. So until next time, this is Chris Helm signing off. Don't forget, same time, same place, same spot on the dial. Bye for now.

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1: Spanish health officials have boarded the hantavirus-stricken cruise ship anchored near Tenerife to begin testing passengers for the virus. Matthew Dudley reports.
2: Almost a month after the first passenger died of the hantavirus on board the MV Hondius, the first group of passengers have disembarked the ship. The 22 British passengers and crew on the ship will be transferred to an isolation facility in Merseyside after being brought back to the UK on a chartered flight. Health officials say the risk for the general population is low.
1: The Prime Minister is battling to save his job, with a Labour MP plotting to launch a leadership challenge on Monday following a disastrous set of election results. Former Foreign Office Minister Catherine West says she'll ask Labour MPs to support her own leadership challenge. And dieters who want to keep the weight off should make sure they're walking 8,500 steps per day. That's according to a new study which found daily steps were a crucial factor in preventing weight gain. That's the latest from Radio News Hub. I'm Grace McIntyre.
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1: Passengers are being evacuated from a cruise ship struck by a hantavirus outbreak as British nationals prepare to be flown home for isolation. The MV Hondius has docked in Tenerife, with UK passengers set to return on a charter flight. Monica Garcia is Spain's health minister.
2: This operation is an unprecedented operation. I want to thanks to the WHO, to the ECDC, to all the administrations, all the countries that are involved.
1: Sir Keir Starmer will set out what he calls a fresh direction tomorrow as he battles to steady his leadership after heavy election losses. He faces a growing challenge from within his own party, with a rival MP launching a leadership bid. Despite the pressure, the Prime Minister insists he will not step aside. And Arsenal's lead in the Premier League title race is back to 2 points after Manchester City beat Brentford 3-0. The Gunners will be looking to restore their 5-point lead when they come up against West Ham later this afternoon. That's the latest from Radio News Hub. I'm Dave Cronin.
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1: It's time to hit the brakes and dive into the pit stop with me, Chris, only on Lionheart Radio. 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We've got the updates you care about. Celebrating the great singers' birthdays, and you bet we'll blast a belter in their honour. Think you've got an ear? Try one song, two artists. 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It's The Pit Stop with me, Chris. 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
1: Hello everyone, if you like brass band music, then join me, Chris Helm, every Sunday afternoon on Lionheart Radio 107.3 FM here in Alnwick, when I will be playing some of the best sounds from the world of brass bands. I have music from the present day and some fine vintage performances. There will also be some fabulous soloists from both the past and the present. Well, Sunday Bandstand is the name of my show. It's just too good to miss.
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1: Former Deputy Labour Leader Angela Rayner says Sir Keir Starmer must meet the moment after Labour's election losses, but she stopped short of calling for him to quit. The Prime Minister is preparing a major speech as he faces a growing leadership challenge. He insists he will stay on and fight to lead the party forward. British passengers from a cruise ship hit by a hantavirus outbreak have been evacuated in Tenerife and are being flown back to the UK. World Health Organization Director General Tedros Adhanom Ghebreyesus spoke earlier.
2: This is not another COVID. And the risk to the public is low. So they shouldn't be scared and they shouldn't panic.
1: And tonight, all eyes are on the BAFTAs as hit drama Adolescence looks set to dominate after a standout year. It leads the nominations and could scoop big, with a strong field of stars going head-to-head. That's the latest from Radio News Hub. I'm Dave Cronin.
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0: That was a track from the 1990s here on Lionheart Radio 107.3 FM. Coming up, we've got some music from one of our local bands. 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
1: Here's a couple of Pablo Michaels, fucking potholes on. They follow the room bell. Got my fucking room bell. There's a band on the line. Is it a potholes on the last leg? I got a little.

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1: This ad is just to let you know there's been a change to my morning show. 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With a recipe, of course, and interesting facts, and loads of music for many different acts. 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I will play them gladly, I wish to make that clear. So come now, join me in my brand new slot to hear for sure what a lot I got. Until then, to my listeners all, I say TTFN in the hope to play for you again and again and again. So please tune in to 107.3 FM, because now you know where and now you know when. So no excuses, just turn that tuning dial to make this old geezer's broaden his broad smile. Ta-ra.

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2: 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And when the Pharisees saw it, they said unto his disciples, Why eateth your master with publicans and sinners? But when Jesus heard that, he said unto them, They that be whole need not a physician, but they that are sick.

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4: 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It's about time I used it. Okay. Bob, you're going to want a chorus this night.
5: Good evening, music fans. It's me, Andy Smith, with the Progressive Rock and Roll Show, which is only found here on Lionheart 107.3 FM. Well, I hope you're all keeping well, and over the course of the next 3 hours, I've got some absolutely fantastic music for you. I've got a new number from Carlisle bass Wunderkind Roddles. He's got a YouTube channel. It goes under Roddles1999. It's well worth a listen. Anyway, opening tonight's show is an absolute belter from the Colt. This is Wildflower.

Oh, that's absolutely fine stuff. That's a new band to this show. They're called Teravia, and the track is called The Origin. That's well worth looking out if you can find it somewhere, probably on YouTube. We also had Genesis and Roddles. Roddles was an absolute belter. I can't pronounce his Kenosopia or something like Kenopia. Forgive me, Roddles, I've got that wrong, but a fantastic tune. Thank you very much. Anyway, now it's time for some epics. This one is courtesy of Emerson, Lake and Palmer.

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No love, no pain, and no fear of dread. Your apathetic dispassion has made you distort, and your savoir-faire is to kill for sport. You'd wound a small creature

Sunday night, it's just turned 9 o'clock, and you've just been listening to the Epics here on the Prog Rock Show, which is only found here on Lionheart 107.3 FM. That was a rather packed little section, wasn't it? We had Dream Theater in there, we had Tangerine Dream, and of course Emerson, Lake and Palmer with a fine number. Right now, it's time now for one of my most favourite bands of all time. This is IQ, this is a fine track, and it's called The Seventh House.

0: absolutely fine stuff from the Osric Tentacles rounding off tonight's show. I'll, of course, be back again in a fortnight. Thanks for listening. Take care.
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Coming up, we've got some music from one of our local bands. 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

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Coming up, we've got some music from one of our local bands. 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

that it started to rain and you'd never seen such fun. For now all our folks along our street to the shelter they did run. There was 40,000 of us all packed into the shelter, eating with bait, enjoying myself as the rain did soak and pelter. Put me hand into me pocket to try and get a bite. When the

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